0: iš Kauno.
1: We're going to have a real show tonight. It's going to be a little different from the way that most of the shows been going down. We're going to do everything with our heart and do it good. Now, we'll be recording here live tonight, and it'll be called James Brown Live at Home. In Augusta, GA. Yeah. All right, at this time, along with the band, I'd like to do a thing we call Lowdown Popcorn.

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My big brother Reggie Wooten on the guitar. I got my other brother over here, Joseph Allen Wooten, on the keyboard. And I got the one and only groove regulator over here playing the drums. How about that? And you know why I like playing with these fellas? Because see, we ain't gotta talk. See, I can play a few notes like this. I can play them like this. 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We can just, see, we can, see?

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Maybe you have a barnyard in your house and it's behind the house. Ducks, hens, animals. Yeah, it's in a farm, you know. Many ducks, many turkeys, and there is a boogie-woogie about the barnyard telling the story of the whole barnyard.

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Slow down.